0: these top jobs are waiting for you on myjobsinkenya.com.
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1: I'm Tony Ngala. The Senate has appealed the High Court ruling awarding former Deputy President Rigathi Gachagua 50 million Kenya shillings in damages after finding the right to fair hearing was violated during the impeachment. The Senate says it acted lawfully in denying his adjournment request, arguing that Gachagua had sufficient opportunity to be heard. The Court of Appeal will determine whether the High Court properly interpreted the constitutional fair hearing rights. Prime Cabinet Secretary Musalia Mudavadi has cautioned youth against exporting online indiscipline and cyber harassment to foreign countries, urging them to exercise responsibility on social media platforms. Mudavadi emphasized that Kenyan laws do not shield citizens from accountability for misconduct committed beyond borders. He appealed to families with relatives in diaspora to caution their loved ones against engaging in harmful online activities that could jeopardize their standing and reputation abroad.
2: In one of the countries in the Middle East, akachukua namba, akapeleka mutindo wa Kenya, kwamba salamia huyo. They tracked the young man has been jailed for 3 years. Kama Waziri wa Foreign Affairs, I am now left with the burden trying now to appeal atoke pahali amefungwa.
1: Education Cabinet Secretary Julius Ogamba has praised the new higher education funding model, saying it will enable government to mobilize resources and increase investment in education sector. Ogamba said the model is helping the state to channel more funding towards the higher education while ensuring available resources are used more effectively. He said continued investment in education remains critical to expanding access and creating opportunities for Kenyan students.
3: It is now possible for us to get the resources from our education stakeholders to ensure that each and every student who joins our tertiary institutions or is able to undertake the course for which they've gotten.
1: The government has directed National Government Administrative Officers in Sabatia, Vihiga County, to educate communities on lawful land succession and intensify fight against gender-based violence. Speaking during a sub-county security and development meeting, Deputy County Commissioner Festus Munyao said succession delays were impoverishing families and fueling disputes. He said statutory succession should not take more than 6 months, warning that uncertified surveyors, middlemen and prolonged court cases were causing families to lose money and land. As schools encourage more trips and excursions, parents may be feeling the financial impact without speaking loud. National Parents Association Chairperson Silas Obuhatsa urges the government to limit trips and integrate them to official academic calendars. Obuhatsa calls on the Ministry of Education to provide career oversight on school trip guidelines and expenses.
4: We recommend school trips only for the purpose of learning and only when parents are informed and well involved. They must understand the purpose of that trip, and the trip that the children are going for must be linked to what they are learning at that particular time.
1: And that's the news update on East FM. I'm Tony Ngala.
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1: They all laughed and said that you would not take any notice of me. What I wanted to ask you.

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1: I'm Tony Ngala. Health Cabinet Secretary Aden Duale has dismissed former Deputy President Rigathi Gachagua as a serious political contender, calling him a biggest comedian over his frequent criticism of President William Ruto's administration. Speaking in Bura East, Garissa County, Duale said Gachagua's remarks have amounted to political entertainment and did not warrant a response. He said the northern eastern leaders have agreed to support Ruto's re-election, citing the government's achievement in healthcare, education, agriculture, road safety and infrastructure. State-owned broadcasters will face the same strict standards of fairness and balanced independent media outlets during the 2027 electioneering period. Speaking during the launch of media election coverage guidelines, Communications Cabinet Secretary William Kabogo stated that all institutions must adhere strictly to the newly launched guidelines. He reiterated that public confidence relies heavily on impartial reporting and equitable access across all broadcasting platforms.
2: The quality of Kenya's 2027 election coverage will depend less on what happens on polling day than on the editorial decisions and discussions taken over the next 12 months. Those decisions begin now.
1: Residents of Nyayo Estate in Embakasi constituency have protested over alleged grabbing and subdivision of public utility land in the estate. The residents claim several parcels originally reserved for schools, playgrounds and other community facilities have been illegally allocated to private development. They marched through the estate demanding intervention from authorities and protection of public land. The residents want all disputed developments halted pending investigations.
3: Plot 817 is meant to be a public primary school. What you're seeing there is not a public primary school. This land has been grabbed. This land has been subdivided. Construction is going on at night.
4: Babu Owino would go to Runda to fight for their lands, but he cannot show face to our area.
1: Police in Matungulu, Machakos County have shot dead a suspect linked to the theft of an AK-47 rifle from an administration police in Lolongo last year. The incident occurred Friday night in Masokani during a confrontation with the suspect. One suspect escaped with gunshot wounds. Police recovered phones, SIM cards, balaclavas and ropes. The slain suspect's body was taken to Kangundo Hospital mortuary as investigations continue. At least 7 people have died and more than 30 others have sustained injuries after 45-seater matatu lost control and rolled over several times along Emali Ukia Road in Makueni County. The passengers, mainly family and friends from Thongoni in Kibwezi East, were traveling to Maumba for a dowry negotiation ceremony. Kenya Red Cross says the vehicle lost its brakes while descending on a steep section. The injured were taken to hospital. And that's the news update on East FM. I'm Tony Ngala.
0: And that's the news from around the world on East FM. 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
5: Hello, welcome to the last final hour of the Hit List with Vikash. And on my top 10 songs, you know what song I feel I've not heard in a while and I was kind of, probably still am obsessed with it. But I've just not heard it in a while. And I don't want to forget it. And I don't want you to forget it. So just to refresh your memory with such a good song from last year's last release of the year. It's taken off Dhurandhar. And the song is called It's Deep, Gehra Hua.
0: Number 10.

0: feel like this is not the full song, man. It's supposed to be like 5 minutes long. Yeah. How did they cut it to 3 minutes? This guy's in editing. Ooh, anyway. Yeah, beautiful songs. Taken off Dhurandhar. Another song that I really like. I don't know about the movie, if I'd even watch it. Has it released yet on Netflix? No. The one I watched on Netflix is the Diljit one. Main Vaapas Aaunga. It just made me realize. Imagine, have you watched it? It's an interesting story, yeah? Love story. Nasruddin Shah, olden days, is in love before the partition, and he then guides his grandson, that's Diljit, to the house where his lover was. And I'm like, 78 years later, you can still guide somebody to take a left, no, take a right. At right, you'll see this. Yeah, go straight in. There, you'll find the house. How cool is that? Now you can't do that. And not even 78 years. 3 years. From 2022 to now. Abu, guide somebody to Parklands. Tell them, go right. You'll see this there. Where? Where? There's a 30-story building here. A 15-story building there. Which house are you talking about? Just doesn't look the same at all. You had a lover and you wanted to guide your grandchild to go to that house so that you get permission. Hey? You survive. Because you're not getting that permission. I'm telling you. Yeah, but what I was telling you about, I don't know if this movie is released on Netflix. Somebody was telling me, yeah, Cocktail 2. I'm not too sure. I don't know. Kriti Sanon doesn't Mamma Mia as such. And the other Animal Girl, ay. No. Maybe for Shahid, but I'd rather wait for Farzi 2. Yeah, I don't think I'd watch this one. But the song is cool. I love the song. It's called Mashuka.
1: Number 9.

0: Speaking of Cocktail 2, playing for the East FM, Kenya's Premier Asian Mix. This is the hit list with Vikash and Zach Knight, who was here last weekend, is back with the new song. He's just released something cool. I like the song. Maybe it'll take some while to grow over me, but I'm still waiting for Prophecy's new song, maybe Diljit's new song, Gurinder Gill's new song. But for now, MIA will do. And I'm happy that in this video, at least, he's not heartbroken. Nobody's cheated on him or left him. And he's moving out of Bhula Diya, Rula Diya, Sula Diya, all of those things. He's done with those. Now he's with MIA.
1: Number 8.

0: Zach Knight with MIA. And it's playing for Unity FM. Kenny's Premier Asian Mix. You like the song, or you might want to give it a few more listens before you actually like it? Actually, a song that I really like is by Raghav. Raghav Mathur. He's released a song called Pablo. I don't know if you've heard it. If you've not, here it is.
1: Number 7.

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